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0: Marvin Sapp as all of your inspirational favorites. They live for you right here. And I've got more to come. Daryl Walls along with PJ Morton. 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Also Troy Sneed, BB and CeCe Winans. And you know our God, he's still working on us. Zacardi Cortez and that church parking lot. Otis Kemp along with Tasha Page Lockhart is next.
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Yes, sir. Hi, Mandy Stone's on the ones and twos. You feeling this mix right here? Well, guess what? You can get the link. Just be one of the first 10 to DM me at Dwight Stone on all social media. It's the Praise Break. Let's go.

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0: That's that praise on go. Canton Jones right there. And to make sure our praise is on go. Yeah, preparing for this upcoming work week next hour. You know, I like to leave you with a little gem, a little motivation. I calls it a little something for you to nest on. Even though it's a short week for some as we get ready for the fourth. Preparing for the big 250, they say. Yeah, next hour. I'll leave you with that, so definitely get ready. Plus some more great music. Goodness of God. CC Winans is coming. One of your favorites from the Clark Sisters. That new one from Sincere. And one of my favorite groups, the Group Fire. I Can Count on You is next.
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Yes, sir. Hype Andy Stones on the ones and twos. You feeling this mix right here? Well, guess what? You can get the link. Just be one of the first 10 to DM me at Dwight Stone on all social media. It's the Praise Break. Let's go.

0: James Fortune right there would live through it on the way, friend. Next hour, I got Anthony Evans, Dr. Charles G. Hayes. You know Jesus. He can work it out. Get ready. Total Praise, Richard Smallwood. Plus one of your favorites from Rhett Brown Clark, Isabel Davis, is coming. 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

Yes, sir. Hi, Mandy Stone's on the ones and twos. You feeling this mix right here? Well, guess what? You can get the link. 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It's the Praise Break. Let's go.

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6: 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There is a breakdown causing delays, though, on I-95 southbound at 295 near exit 84. Wreck-free and delay-free downtown, out by the raceway and down by the airport. 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
8: 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There was a wreck clearing up on Hall Street Road near Old 100 Road, Commonwealth Center Parkway, and a new wreck in the way on I-95 northbound at the 64 Merge, exit 75. 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

Hey, good morning. Praise 104.7. Sheila Bell, the Bell with you on this Monday. It is June 29th. We've got a few clouds. Today's highs in the low 90s, but it's going to be pretty warm. But grateful to God for everything that He's doing in your life. Praying that you have an amazing day. Thanking God for so much that we've already got through. So much that we went through. And here we are on the other side of things that we weren't even sure if we were going to make it, but we did. But I'm grateful. And I thank God for everything that He's done for you, everything that He's done for me, everything that He continues to do before we ask Him for anything else. When you stop to look at your life and realize so much that God has brought you through, that's enough just to say thank you. Thanking God for life, another day to get it right. That last night was not our last night. For His goodness, His mercy, His covering, His favor. Thanking God for being so good, so kind, so loving to each and every one of us. And I pray wherever you are today, let God lead you with your conversations, with your walk, with your talk. Whatever it is that you need to do, let God lead you. Don't allow any distractions to pull you away from what God has already ordained you to do. When I think about the last 5-6 days where I have been and the things that I have done, it was nothing but God that gave me the strength, that gave me the endurance to do what I needed to do, to stand behind the pulpits, to stand behind the microphones, to stand in the spaces that I

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D-Large, Tri-City Singers, is called The Blessings of Abraham on this Monday. It is June the 29th. Yes, it is. About to close out this Black Music Month. It has been amazing. So many different activities.

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1: 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All you gotta do is...

call his name. Praise 104.7. Sheila Bell the Bell hanging out with you today. Monday, June 29th. We've got 18 minutes after the 11 o'clock hour. Hope that your day is getting off to an amazing start. We've got a lot that's going on. What a blessed weekend to everyone who got baptized. I'm celebrating you, your brand new chapter with God. Make sure that the promise that you said that you were going to keep, that you keep that promise and keep on looking for it. All right. Hey, Lasso, talking about who's doing what, not only those who got baptized, make sure that you lock it in now. It's the 16th annual Gospel Music Fest about to go down at Dogwood Dell in Burr Park. That's Sunday, July the 12th at 5 p.m. It is absolutely free. Pull up. It is open to the public, but I'm telling you, it's going to be an amazing experience. Ernest Pugh, Mervyn Mayo's going to be in the house. Also, Lucinda Moore, Cora Harvey Armstrong, the Brown Boys coming all the way down from New York, and Maurice Yancey and One Accord. I'm telling you, we're about to get ready to have some church. So bring your lawn chairs, bring those coolers, right? Bring your tambourines, bring your shouting shoes. It is going to be on and popping again.

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Hey, Praise 104.7, Sheila Bell, James Greer and Company. Featuring Maura Brown Clark is called I Want to Say Thank You. It is Monday, June 29th. We got about 19 minutes after the 12 o'clock hour. Hope that you're having an amazing day as we continue our conversation on this Men's Monday, looking at some of our brothers pushing into new areas and growing. I mean, leaps and bounds. But here's the thing. For my brothers, while you are growing, sometimes you have to back up just a smidge to teach people how to treat you. Because when you grow, everybody does not automatically adjust to the new you. Some people still want access to the old version of you, the old version of you that never said no, the version that kept explaining, the version that kept and allowing things to slide. But new levels will require new boundaries. And that doesn't mean to be mean. It just means that you're growing.

Mr. William Murphy. It's called The Rise. He just got through putting all over social media. He just pledged Q Dog, so it is what it is, right? Hey, Sheba Bell the Bell hanging out with you today. Monday, it is June the 29th, 6 minutes after the 1 o'clock hour. And pretty warm right now, looking at temperatures

temperature is right around 100 degrees, so get ready for that. But right now, I also want to remind everyone, the Party with a Purpose is back. Join Ricky Smiley and the One Voyage Cruise October 26th through November 1st aboard the Virgin Voyages Resilient Lady, with performances from Jonathan McReynolds, Tequila Carr, and Pastor Mike, just to name a few. Go ahead and lock in that cabin now at OneVoyageCruise.com. On the way, we've got Benita, J.J. Harrison, The Winans. It's called Tomorrow. I'm Sheila Bell, the Bell right here on Praise, your inspiration station.

Hey, Praise 104.7, Sheila Bell the Bell, hanging out with you today. Benita Washington has called, thank you, on this Monday afternoon, June the 29th, a mix of clouds and sun. Today's highs are 90 degrees, but in the streets takes us to drought conditions persisting across here, across Virginia, with little improvement. Local governments across the Commonwealth are now even taking different approaches to protect water supplies, ranging from mandatory restrictions to preparations to voluntary conservation measures. Even the Virginia Department of Environmental Quality's latest drought update is showing nearly the entire state remaining under a drought warning, with officials warning that recent dry conditions continue to strain rivers, reservoir, and groundwater supplies. Also, state officials say conditions could become more challenging as temperatures rise and water demand increases throughout the summer. But if river levels do not improve by July 1, the city of Richmond is making plans to issue a voluntary water conservation advisory, asking residents to reduce their water use. So we need to be paying attention to not only what's happening with our streams and water, but paying attention to what's happening with the weather. How about that? Keep it locked. When it comes in these streets, taking a look at what's happening right

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1: Hey, hey, hey, hey. Ladies and gentlemen,